0: Everyone's bad day is my bad day. 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

we find people who embrace life, who dance to their own rhythm. 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
8: Good people of Lusaka, how are you? My name is Simon Mulenga Mwila. I'm a husband, a father, a legal practitioner, and a proud citizen of Lusaka with a heart for service, development, and community leadership. My journey began at Southern Primary School, then proceeded to Twalumba Basic School. I then proceeded to Macho Boys, where I did my junior secondary, and in my later years went to Munali, where I did my high school. I pursued my Bachelor of Laws with Zambia Open University, thereafter proceeded to Ziale, where I obtained my legal practitioner certificate. I advanced my education by pursuing a Master's in Law from the University of Zambia and a Master's in Business Administration at the Zikas University. And I'm currently pursuing a Doctor of Business Administration with the Zikas University. For over 15 years, I have served within the Zambia's justice system, starting from the Magistrate Court as a Registry Clerk, then proceeded to the High Court, where I worked as a court marshal, and now I'm a legal practitioner in private practice, where I represent the community and businesses from all walks of life. Through this journey, I have gained a deep understanding of leadership, governance, justice, and the everyday realities and struggles facing the people of Lusaka. I have seen the need for safer communities, the need for cleaner streets, the need for better roads, the need for stronger infrastructure, modern markets, reliable transport systems, and meaningful opportunities for the young people. I believe Lusaka deserves forecast and responsive leadership that understands both the people and the system. My vision is a modern and prosperous city with effective garbage collection, improved street lighting, coordinated community security, youth empowerment program, sport development, digital libraries, further economic opportunities, and development that reaches every community. I believe that Lusaka should be a city that works, a city that grows, a city that gives hope. Lusaka is our home, and together we can build the future it deserves. I'm Simon Mulenga Mwila, and I'm offering myself for service as mayor of the greater city of Lusaka. And I urge my fellow youths to rally behind me. I urge all the mothers, Wagai Gai Pa Street, Banamayomu Market, Washiwantuma Station, our Fiashuma offices, Nemusepela Ninji Peresha, supporteni so that to change Lusaka, so that we build a better and prosperous Lusaka for every citizen that lives here. I thank you.
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4: 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And also, do take note that at exactly 12 hours, there's going to be an event at the Hero Stadium, the UPND campaign launch, which will be happening at 12 hours today, the 28th of June 2026. Now, remember, this is a paid-for political advertisement. 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

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That is the sound of Ozone in Nakonikutia. And before this was Kamza Dasmo and DJ Maporisa in Abalele on Power. Still coming up is more music and, of course, the Afrofusion later from 2 to 6 p.m. And in case you just tuned in, well, remember that you can simply download the TuneIn app if you're heading out of the country and search for Power FM Zambia. Just like that, you can remain tuned in. Momentum is building outside Lusaka's Hero Stadium as hundreds of United Party for National Development UPND supporters gather ahead of the official launch of the party's campaign for the 2026 general elections by President Hakainde Hichilema. In a few minutes, we should be crossing over to the feed that will be broadcast at the Hero Stadium this afternoon. Do stand by.

Yeah, you're welcome for the inspiration, I guess. Yeah, please, I would actually, I'm actually really curious to hear it though.

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1: 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Today, they put to rest five victims who have died from a suspected mass poison.
0: From the ashes of Idiani Foods rises the women of 10 Tamanga Street who have seen it all. 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
8: 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You don't have to wait the whole 90 minutes stressing, but heads up, it only triggers if you actually hit 2-0. 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

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Ah.

let's get the party started. 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That's when I knew that your heart was scarring. 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This ain't Gucci, this is Prada, darling. 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

0: Neptune and Joshua Braka in tonight. Before this was Shea Vibes and Omale in My Healer, and we had Dave and Thames in the song Rain Dance. Good afternoon to you. This afternoon, President Hakainde Hichilema leads the UPND's official launch of its 2026 election campaign. The event has attracted thousands of supporters and features speeches from party leaders alongside performances by some of the country's top music artists. So we'll be going live shortly, so be sure to be on standby. Now, this is a paid-for political advertisement. The views and opinions expressed in this, in their live, are those of the sponsor only. It is 1420 on Power.
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0: That is Magix and All Over on Power 91.3 FM Lusaka. Before this was Boy Spice with Igboro, and before that was Fireboy DML and Fields with the song Shake. Shortly, we will be crossing over to Hero Stadium as President Hakainde Hichilema leads the United Party for National Development's official launch of its 2026 campaign.
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2: This is a paid-for political advert.
3: Not long ago, many children in Zambia did not go to school because their parents could not afford it. Today, 2.5 million children are back in the classroom, sitting on desks and being fed nutritious meals under the school feeding program. Markets are now peaceful with no kind of violence. Clinics stand where there were none. There's still much work ahead, jobs to create, futures to secure. And that's why Bali keeps working day after day. Because just as we delivered free education, we will keep delivering. For every child still waiting and every family still rising. Until progress is something every Zambian feels. We've started the change. Now let's finish the job. On the 13th of August, 2026, vote for Hakainde Hichilema as President of the Republic of Zambia. And let us continue to move Zambia forward together.
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4: Ladies and gentlemen, mamele tini kumbuwa ya nice, mamele tini pa stage, jitipe mpako, may we maintain order. So right about now, ladies and gentlemen, thank you so much for finding time to listen to the call of...
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3: Not long ago, many children in Zambia did not go to school because their parents could not afford it. Today, 2.5 million children are back in the classroom, sitting on desks and being fed nutritious meals under the school feeding program. Markets are now peaceful with no kind of violence. Clinics stand where there were none. There's still much work ahead, jobs to create, futures to secure. And that's why Bali keeps working day after day. Because just as we delivered free education, we will keep delivering. For every child still waiting and every family still rising. Until progress is something every Zambian feels. We've started the change. Now let's finish the job. On the 13th of August, 2026, vote for Hakainde Hichilema as President of the Republic of Zambia. And let us continue to move Zambia forward together.
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5: Each and every of the presidential campaign, may we please put our hands together for the president and the entire party. These are the leadership of President Hakainde Hichilema. The team 2026 is also important to hear from the party leadership

0: the president and the United Party for National Development have for us as a country. And so allow me at this moment to invite to the podium the welcoming remarks. There is obviously no better person than the provincial chairman and aspiring member of parliament for Kafue West constituency, Honorable Obvious Mwali Tenda. Shall we give him a big round of applause, ladies and gentlemen?
1: Yeah.

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1: This is a paid-for political advert.
2: Not long ago, many children in Zambia did not go to school because their parents could not afford it. Today, 2.5 million children are back in the classroom, sitting on desks and being fed nutritious meals under the school feeding program. Markets are now peaceful with no kind of violence. Clinics stand where there were none. There's still much work ahead, jobs to create, futures to secure. And that's why Bali keeps working, day after day. Because just as we delivered free education, we will keep delivering. For every child still waiting and every family still rising. Until progress is something every Zambian feels. We've started the change. Now let's finish the job. On the 13th of August, 2026, vote for Hakainde Hichilema as President of the Republic of Zambia. And let us continue to move Zambia forward together.
3: As your compatriots, people will facilitate for you to be here to witness at Kurusaka the Pangala. Kurusaka! Kurusaka! I want to introduce to you my friends from the government, Honorable Elisha Matambo. Sir, you're welcome to Lusaka. Thank you very much. This is the field for yourself. Thank you.

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1: All right. Money Pwanji, Kamwamba, Money Shani. My name is Edna. Edna Mwansa, but most of you do know me as the People's Bay. Currently at Hero Stadium, where the UPND are launching their campaign.
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0: The next song to Bali is a major music in the game. 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
1: Orders.
3: I'm a vice president. I'm Tale Nalumango. I recognize all the NMCs who are here, the national chairman, Mazina Yanga, Dine Christopher Shakafuswa. Incoming Member of Parliament for Mandevu Constituency. President Munipano, I want to assure you that the people of Mandevu have decided to go red. They have decided to go red because of the good policies of the new Dawn government which you lead, Your Excellency. Vana vanabwerera ku skulu bapunzira mahala wa president. Increased CDF yalengesa timange maskulu na madesk. Because of increased CDF wa president tikonza maroti. Wa president vantu mumandevu bafuna mubwererepo so that it continue kuleta chitukuko. Amene wazapotela wa president pa 13 August manja. God bless you, Akainde. Thank you.
1: Thank you very much. Kawata one, Kawata one. Just greet the president. Just greet.
4: Zambia. 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But President, I can assure you that Kawata is giving you the best vote that you've never seen. Thank you.
1: Thank you, Honorable. We are now Matero One. 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
5: Zambia! 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Thank you very much.
1: Thank you, Kanyama One. Kanyama One.
6: Zambia! Zambia uko! Cleopatra Hamambo, Kanyama One. Zambia!
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1: 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Zambia! 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
5: 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Thank you very much.
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5: Zambia. 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
1: Thank you Chinga.
5: Zambia. Zambia. Ile zina yanga ndine Martin Chasha Chongwe West incoming MP. 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
1: Thank you. 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Thank you, honorable Masebo. 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
8: Zambia! Zambia! Zambia, iwe yoko! One Zambia! One Zambia! One nation! One nation! 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How are you? Good afternoon. First of all, I want to recognize His Excellency, the President, of the Republic of Zambia, none other than Hakainde Hichilema, who we all know is going to continue as the president of the Republic of Zambia on the 13th of August 2026. And the reasons are plain and simple. One, by church, nikambati ni mamuna zona. 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And he has made us proud. 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
1: Thank you so much.
8: Zambia.
1: Thank you so much. Thank you, mama. Thank you so much. Thank you very much. Please, under 1 minute.
17: Zambia. 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Thank you very much.
1: Thank you very much.
17: Zambia! 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
19: Zambia, Zambia, mazina yanga ndina Yvonne Kava, all the way from Livingstone District, Maramba constituency.
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19: Manja, manja, manja.
1: Zambia, ishinali andini newe chipoka mulenga, mfumine kukopala. 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Zambia iwe! Thank you.
8: Zambia! 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
1: Thank you. Thank you, thank you. The last one now. 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This is a rally for the president. People want to hear the president. Zambia!
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0: 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Hello, you are for boy, you were married. If I go up a building to Ambokula, never to Tanya boy. 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
1: Number is.
0: I want to have a fogu for boy. Number is of a fino Aranda, Akashta Mkwai, Tuala Pena Konabambi, Lesamupale, Zambia!
1: Zambia! Thank you, my brother. Thank you from at least Namulandava Kopala. Over to you now.
2: Alright, tenti waombele kwa manja wasisogolele watu. 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Alright, after our leaders zivakamba, it is also important kuti tinkareko na ka break kafupi. Are we together? And so right about now, quickly, under just 2 minutes, let's have Clefat, Zaven, and Y Celeb in

0: Thank you very much. Thank you so much. Thank you so much.
1: Zaven, next. Zaven. Zaven, please, let's keep time. Let's be quick. DJ, give us a song for Zaven right now.
2: Top priority.
3: Atishana for DJ. 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
1: Guys, we are disturbing the DJ up on side. Tipe mpako, mpase niko ni mpata DJ. Everyone that is closer to the DJ, let's leave the stage if you are not doing anything. Let's allow the DJ to do his job. Please. DJ.
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1: We're now crossing over back to Hero Stadium as President Hichilema leads the UPND's official launch of its 2026 election campaign.
2: This is a paid-for political advert.
3: Not long ago, many children in Zambia did not go to school because their parents could not afford it. Today, 2.5 million children are back in the classroom, sitting on desks and being fed nutritious meals under the school feeding program. Markets are now peaceful with no kada violence. Clinics stand where there were none. There's still much work ahead, jobs to create, futures to secure. And that's why Bali keeps working day after day. Because just as we delivered free education, we will keep delivering. For every child still waiting and every family still rising. Until progress is something every Zambian feels. We've started the change. Now let's finish the job. On the 13th of August, 2026, vote for Hakainde Hichilema as President of the Republic of Zambia. And let us continue to move Zambia forward together.
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1: Thank you so much.
2: Thank you so much. Thank you so much. Thank you so much. DJ, thank you so much. Thank you so much. Ladies and gentlemen, thank you so much. We move on with our program right about now. Allow me to invite my co-MC for this afternoon, who is going to announce the next speaker on this podium. And this is none other than the one and only Mutale Mwanza.
3: But I just want to say that make sure you vote for President Hakainde Hichilema come 13th August 2026. Mwefaregania! Everybody say Zambia! Zambia! Okay. The folks are going to introduce my next speaker.
4: President Hakainde Hichilema, ba Vice President, ba Chairman, ba Party, ba Collins Mahoma, na bonse, makamaka bonse, ba Bwera Mayusi Bazanga, ba President, ba President, kwa mene ba Bwera kuna Kulusaka, Kulusaka District, ba President, nifuna nikuze nilelo. 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
5: The views expressed on this program are not the views of the media platform or the presenter.
4: 13 August, mayuthi lanzanga, chentu mpasa kainde, na MP wake, mayor, ma councillors, voti ikulu. Siko mpambiri, ambuya kutariswe, siko.
6: Thank you so much. Thank you so much. With due respect and looking at time, may I call upon the chairperson of the chairperson. Yes, the chairperson. Yes. Mr. Mirupi, Honorable Mirupi, sir. Can you step forward, sir? With your team, sir. We are running behind time, sir. Honorable Mirupi, sir, we are requesting you to come here. Please, can we clear this place? Can we clear this place, please? Can we all stand that side? Politi, we are too many here. We are too many here. What are we doing here? Even the musicians alone, we are too many here. Watchman, what is your problem, guys? We are too many here. Can we move? Zambia!
0: Ladies and gentlemen, we are kindly asking everyone to leave the stage. We can't be all of us on the stage when we have speakers that are speaking. So may we kindly create space on the podium, please, please. Jipempa kuponse, tibaya kusogolo, tichokebo pa stage. Right about now, we have Honorable Charles Lubasimi Lupi, who is chairperson of the UPND Alliance and is going to introduce other alliance partners. Thank you.
7: Zambia! Let's be allied, Zambia! Zambia! Akainde oye! Akainde oye! Nalumango oye! UPND oye! UPND Alliance oye! Good afternoon, Ulimani Monse. Zina langa nile Charles Lubasimi Lupi, Chairman of the UPND Alliance. This alliance, the UPND Alliance, is the three things. It's the biggest alliance in Zambia. Compared to these other alliances like Tonse, this is the father and the mother of all alliances in Zambia. Number two, this is the oldest alliance in Zambia, which is operating now. It was put up in 2014 and is still going strong. Number three, this is the most successful alliance in Zambia, in the history of Zambia. It's the only alliance that won an election through President Hakainde Hichilema, and it's the only alliance that has formed the government. So with that, I want to introduce to you some alliance presidents. There are 16 political parties in the UPND Alliance, but I'll get 10. Those 16 include the UPND, of course. But I'll get 10 people to come and greet you and say just a few words, not more than 3 minutes each, because time is not with us. So number one, President Peter Tanda of the NCP party. One Zambia! One Zambia! Morishani Monse! Morishani Monse! Bari abate mwaba akainde chile mandefwa ya mbona mawoko ya mawoko ya mawoko ya mawoko ya mawoko ya mawoko ya mawoko. Mwewe kala chalo mdefwa ya ngana landa ti 2026 mulanda to no change. 2026! No change! 2026! No change! Mdefwa ya kumyeva ti ukukune chalo. What we need is not change of government. It is policy consistency. In at the same time, I come from a theological background to tell that if the foundation is destroyed, what can the righteous do? Mwewe karachara ndefwa kumyewa kwewa ti. 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To build the country's economy, you need a stable leader. To build the country's economy, kufai kwa chama policies ya lemu wa Tampa, ngezine wa president wa Tampa, kuli CDF, ngezine wa chita kuli free education, na vimbi, those are things that we want to see to continue. The longer to alert a poor man, to overshare Ishiwa, how to run the country. We only have one experienced president, and that is President Hakainde Hichilema. Now, total sana, 2026, no change. Indeed, 2026, no change. Number two president is from the mother of all parties in Zambia. This was
8: not a party for National Independence Party, not a National Independence Party. The father was the ANC, I know the history. So the president is called Kenel Muyoba. Another 3 minutes, please.
9: Hello, hello, hello, hello. Thank you very much. I want to consolidate one Zambia, one nation. When I say one Zambia, one nation. When I say one nation, but love, unity, peace. One nation, love, unity, peace. Tieni tumfwe bose, one Zambia. One Zambia. One nation, love, unity, peace. One nation, love, unity, peace. I thank you. Now, I have a message for all of you. I'm a Marine. I'm a freedom fighter. I'm your last Minister of State for Lusaka, senior governor. In 1991, I told you not to change the government. Chiruma promised you, we are going to set up our status and we shall share the money. I told you, no, don't change. What happened? We created unemployment because parastatals were sold. Today, Brian Munduwiri is saying we shall sell all the reserves. Can a country operate without reserves? No. Munduwiri, no, we need to go to the other side. Secondly, Mundo will stop to go back to crowd. Now, our current president of Zambia is a president for the poor people. President for the poor people, he has introduced free education the way it was during the time of Dr. Kaunda. We need continuity for the country to develop. The president for all of us, as at now, for the poor people, is President HH. Thank you.
8: Thank you very much, Ken Obioma, President of UNIP. The third one, Akainde loves unity, unity of all tribes in Zambia, and the unity of the gender, women, men, and the youth. So number three on the last president is Miss Judith Kabemba, President of the Democratic Party, DP.
10: Ivukishe

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1: very powerful voice. The next one is the president of NAREP and he is also secretary general of the UPND Alliance, Ezra Ngulube.
2: Manja, manja, manja, manja, manja, manja, manja, manja, manja, manja, youth manja, manja, uko kunoti manja, kutraki uko manja, manja, Zambia, Zambia, ba youth umfweni. 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President don't wanna vote ni nani dawale umfo waka inde. President wanna vote ni nani tawale umfu ya last president wala vote la uno mkuni nani. Thank you.
1: At this juncture, another party which is headed by Mr. Mutati, Felix Mutati. Unfortunately, Mr. Mutati is not with us due to a funeral in the house. So I'll call upon the vice president of MDC, Leonard Hikaumba, just a few words, please.
3: Viva Zambia, viva! Viva UPND, viva! Yeah, I don't have much to say, but just to say that this year we want to award the most hardworking worker in Zambia. Worker number one, and that award goes to no other than HH. The award goes to, thank you very much. Let us not forget on 13th August this year.
1: The next one is the president of PNUP, Hamudu Du.
4: Zambia! Zambia! I want to say that in President Hakainde Hichilema, you have the right presidential candidate for the future. Under President Hakainde Hichilema, Zambia is becoming the best economy, not only in Africa, but globally. You have the right president, and with him, life will be better and better. Zambia! Zambia!
1: Thank you, Mr. Hamudu Du. The next president is the president of UPPZ, President Charles Chanda.
5: Zambia! I have a very short story. Mr. President, in 2017, Zambia was privileged to produce 70,000 kgs of emeralds. The value for the 70,000 kgs of emerald that were produced in Rufwanyama when you look at the current market value, it was over $171 billion. That money alone, it covers 26 years of Zambia's national budget. We lost that money because the people that were in power were blind to our mineral resources. Mr. President, you have proved to us that your eyes are open to the wealth that God has given us in the mining industry. This is what has motivated me to suspend my presidential aspirations under some circumstances. I felt that we already have a man that can drive the country forward. We are saying, Mr. President, you are the right candidate to lead us in the next 5 years. We thank you, Mr. President, for showing that mining is not only for the foreigners. You cared for all those that were involved in illegal mining. You have brought safe mining. You have brought legal mining. You have brought responsible mining. Mr. President, we need you for the next 5 years.
1: Thank you, Charles Chanda. The next president is former Member of Parliament for Kasama Central and also President of UPP and the only Jew among us, Xavier Tshishimba, Dr. Xavier Tshishimba.
6: 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Zambia, kunuma,
1: thank you, Dr. Tshishimba. The next speaker is very, very interesting. You know, members of parliament are elected for 5 years, and the 5 years ends in 13th August. So this is the current member of parliament for Matero, Mal Sapa of PF.
7: One Zambia, HH Ngatalipo, I think Munai Valai, Nangai, HH Leto Wembia, Tume Vamansaka Ringa. Thank you very much. My name is Mao Sampa, former mayor of Lusaka and MP here. And I will always remain MP here. I'm just standing over temporarily to Alex and then to Lee. But I will always be MP. I just want my guy here to greet you, Aposha.
8: Murishani.
9: Sotsana.
7: I'll be very brief, Mr. Chairperson, but this is close to my heart and it will take 3 minutes, 2 minutes. My story in Matero is very simple. I was born here down the road. We used to come to watch football on foot. My father died when I was 12 years old and we became very poor and we had no school fees. My mother couldn't pay my school fees. I used to walk to Kablonga to ask for my rich uncle to pay for my school fees. That uncle was Michael Sata. And then I would continue at Matero Primary. At lunch break, at break at school was my waste time because I had no money to buy vitumbua and I had no lunch box. So this time around, it's close to my heart that HH has brought free education. HH has brought food for at schools, and only HH has done that. My fellow friends didn't finish school because they didn't have school fees. Fact is that in the world, when you Google now, Google free education policy and law, it brings out on AI, it brings out Zambia number one, Germany, Norway, Sweden, Sierra Leone and Kenya. So we are number one. The president is setting international records. People were telling me, "Ulesa botava HH, you disappoint abantu." So imwe tamuli bantu. They just think only them they are people, and everybody else is not people. I want to tell you the choice here is between good people and bad people. The choice here on 13th August is between a very good president and wannabes, bad people. Who are they? Those standing with President HH, who are they? What are their track records? They call themselves lawyers. They've never won any court case in the law, in the High Court. I've been with them in court last 6 years. Ngatwaya mukoti na vena na ine ndava winner yons. Twaya futi na wapa mukoti. But they say they are lawyers. So they have achieved nothing. Even politically, where did they come from? They are hijackers. They just hijack where people have built. We know President HH and UPND. You find pictures of President HH with the founder of UPND Mazoka back in the day. So you know that he was there. Them, ask them where is their picture? Where did they start with any party? Even the party, I don't even know it, has a complicated name, NRXYZ, what. They also just hijacked it. My Jaka, that party is not known. Where did it come from? Even politically, they just came in PF hijacked the president, they hijacked dead bodies, they hijacked widows, even widows they hijacked. Politically, last 5 years, when we lost Bari Lubana, ama election ya Isa, kucha wama akupeta uke central. When they won there, it was President Lungu won in Petauke Central. In Chawama, it was me, Mao Zamba, who won. They didn't win. Then they went to Kasama for mayor, Bari Lusa. So what do you think will happen on 13th August? Waka Lusa na Futi. Vote for President Echech. He's the best for Zambia. He's the best, not for your children, for your great-great-grandchildren. He's found Zambia in a bad state, and it's already in a better state. Thank you very much.
1: Thank you very much, Mao Zamba. The next is former Vice President of the Republic of Zambia and the President of New Nation Party, formerly MMD, and the former Ambassador to Canada, Dr. Nevas Mumba.
8: Mr. President, Your Excellency, the Vice President, Chairman of the Alliance, and all leaders, and my fellow Zambians. Today is Sunday. I want to start by quoting a scripture from Matthew 7:16. You shall know them by their fruit. Mr. President, as we now go towards August 13th, Zambia faces a mighty decision to make. God tells us the only way to know a good leader is not by their speeches, it's not by their color, it's not by their tribe, it is only by their works. Imirimo yabo, intito babomba. In 2021, the Zambian people, you, the Zambian people, remove the patriotic front which has produced our current opposition. You remove them by close to 2.8 million votes because of their words, because their fruit was not a good fruit. Today, I want to speak to the heart
9: of the Zambian people. I want to speak to the heart of our country.
8: We have a chance to ensure that we vote for President Hakainde Hichilema because he has a track record of good works, a track record of good fruit, as the man says. So we encourage every Zambian, my family, the New Nation Party, former MMD, and the church, and the people of this nation, if something is not broken, don't fix it. President Hakainde Hichilema, Mutale Nalumango, the UPND Alliance, they have not broken anything yet, but they are fulfilling the dreams of the Zambian people. Let us for HH in August this year. God bless you. I love you all.
1: And finally, this rally is the launch of the campaign for the president, the vice president who is running next, all UPND Alliance and UPND. From this rally, we shall go throughout the country, either with the president, with the vice president, with the NMC members, with the Alliance, the presidents. The message will be based on the manifesto, the UPND manifesto, which will talk about what we promised before 2021. You remember the 10-point plan. And the next stage, we promised a free education. We promised that we'll sort out the economy. We promised that we'll sort out the mines and the agriculture and so on. And the next phase will be to talk about what we have done in government, what Bali's government has done. Sorted out the economy, sorted out the mining industry, free education, and so many other things. And then the last will be, what is Bali going to do in the next 5 years? Further growth which will trickle down to all levels of the economy, all levels of the people. Those who are against us, they have failed to speak. In Bemba, they say, Bale Sabaila. Whatever they say, it's like a child speaking. don't listen to them. On 13th August, vote Bali, vote Kudalina Mango, and all those who stand on the UPND ticket. Thank you very much. We appreciate it.
10: Thank you. Thank you so much, Honorable. M Nation, to the Munchen Day. Amabokomula, Zambia. Ngatamule pundisha. Nishami pera maxishe na maberit. Nishilem kushita celebrate wakateka leloin. Today is the official launch campaign of the UPND 2026. So defwe chimwela. Zambia! Okay, in any fire, more than that, forward the way. How far? Okay, not just forward. More than that, okay, way. Let's try it again. Zambia! Zambia! Zambia! Iwe! Zambia! Okay, before I introduce the next artist, Nata Fog Mishimikila Bwagariash, Apama Reserves. Maria Shwama Reserves. Maria Mfapo. Okay, the other day I saw Mfapo about Group 3, but then Apama Foreign Reserves. So Nata Fog Mishimikila Kwama Akariash, Nangusha Kwata degree, Nadikwata Ma diploma, the 4 Okay, Nebo journalist. Narista study diplomacy and international relations. Narista study business admin. Ela futhi nebo farmer. No man I saw forward and that's why folk some kupula ma foreign reserves. Champa pusha. Narishwa ma foreign reserves are forever important kuchalo. Na mwibu kushahida kwa di COVID. Impila shama foreign reserves eko shifuma. When a country experiences an economic crisis, or when there's a crisis or a pandemic in a country, a country gets money from the foreign reserves to cushion a crisis. No, mama reserves in Gataguri. In a COVID, it's too much to manage. Drought, much to manage. So, we know, Zambia! Zambia! All right. As your master of ceremony next to Ken Dumbo, I'd like to introduce the following artists to come on stage. Everybody, give it up for Musozo! Yeah.

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0: you so much, TJ. Thank you. Thank you. All right. Thank you so much. Thank you so much. Ladies and gentlemen, allow me at this moment to introduce the national chairperson for the United Party for National Development, Mr. Collins Mauma, to invite the Vice President. Please, when the Vice President is getting on the stage, everyone must leave the stage. Please, everyone, may we all leave the stage for now. The Vice President will be coming on stage, and we are kindly asking everyone to leave the stage. National Chairperson, sir.
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2: Your Excellency, Mr. President, Hakainge Hichilema, the Republican President, Windsor Sway Party President, Your Honor, the Vice President, in the interest of time, to forward time, I end up, since I come back to Chidi Johnson, I will just ask Her Honor, the Vice President, to come and address the people. After that, she will call the President. Your Honor, the Vice President. Whoever's got a drone, please now let them come down. Anybody with a drone, let them come down. On the stage, please move out of the stage. Give way, please. Let's move out of the stage. Let's move now, please. Let's move. Once the team stage, change your paper. Officers, demonstrators, everyone, at your gate. Please, let's allow the rest of them to come. Manda, manda, kuri wa Vice President, manda, manda, manda, manda, kuri wa Vice President, manda, manda, manda, manda, kuri wa Vice President, manda, manda, manda, manda, manda, manda, manda, manda, 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

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So allow me to call upon His Excellency, the President of the Republic of Zambia, the President of the mighty United Party for National

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1: Not long ago, many children in Zambia did not go to school because their parents could not afford it. Today, 2.5 million children are back in the classroom, sitting on desks and being fed nutritious meals under the school feeding program. Markets are now peaceful with no kind of violence. Clinics stand where there were none. There's still much work ahead, jobs to create, futures to secure. And that's why Bali keeps working, day after day. Because just as we delivered free education, we will keep delivering. For every child still waiting and every family still rising. Until progress is something every Zambian feels. We've started the change. Now let's finish the job. On the 13th of August 2026, vote for Hakainde Hichilema as President of the Republic of Zambia. And let us continue to move Zambia forward together.

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2: This is a paid-for political advert.
3: Not long ago, many children in Zambia did not go to school because their parents could not afford it. Today, 2.5 million children are back in the classroom, sitting on desks and being fed nutritious meals under the school feeding program. Markets are now peaceful with no kada violence. Clinics stand where there were none. There's still much work ahead, jobs to create, futures to secure. And that's why Bali keeps working day after day. Because just as we delivered free education, we will keep delivering. For every child still waiting and every family still rising. Until progress is something every Zambian feels. We've started the change. Now let's finish the job. On the 13th of August, 2026, vote for Hakainde Hichilema as President of the Republic of Zambia. And let us continue to move Zambia forward together.
4: Can we have only one drum? Can we have only one drum? Eh? Thank you, thank you. It's hard, eh? Which one? Put it on. You are preparing for this. Why did you prepare? Okay. Thank you very much. Is it audible? Thank you very much. Thank you very much. Let's be together. Let's be together, guys. Monks, let's be together. Everybody see. Everybody see. Zambia. Manja, manja, manja, manja, manja, manja, manja, manja, manja, manja. One Zambia. One nation. Ah, let me teach you. When I say one Zambia, you must answer one nation. One nation, one people. We are one people. Sit down, John. One Zambia. One nation. Let me recognize you. Tiende le pamoja, guys. Lusaka oye! Lusaka oye! Zambia oye! All right, Vice President of the Republic and our party, Alliance colleagues, Chair of the Party, National Management, all the structures of our party, may I recognize our candidates, Mayor for Lusaka and other mayors, members of parliament, candidates, council chairpersons, and also councillors, all our councillors. Hey, guys there, let's be together. Let's be together there. Thank you. Hey. Lusaka oye! Zambia oye! Today is a special day. Ino Day is a special day. Today we are launching our campaign in a different way. The campaign is taking a different gear. Ajari kusobera kugamba kamba zamezi baziba azazi onera eka. People must learn to think before they talk. First wagani is a bwino bwino. Ukalindo yamba kukamba. Because Uzakamba Zinangu, Zamele Suzi Wabwino. Today is a special day, and we are sending a message to the people of Zambia. And I want to say my gratitude first to fellow Zambians. Today we call upon you from the whole country, from Nakonde to Livingstone, Chipata to Mungu, Mwinilunga to Petauke. Today is a special day. Mpulungu to Siavonga. Kaputa to Kazungula. Chililabombwe to Shoma. Kambombo in Chama. Kashina Kaji in Manyinga. Today is a special day. Chikalava Gumumava Kuja. Napa Mungomba. Today is a special day. When we are sending a message to the country that we as a people of Zambia, we stand together as one Zambia, one nation, one people. Zambia oye! Lusaka oye! I say that today we stand as one people. This is our country. This is our Zambia. We truly are one people. People are trying to divide us, but we say no to divisions. We say no to what? We say no to what? We are a united Zambia. This is our beloved country, and nobody will divide our country. We have one nation. We have one destiny. We are moving in one direction. Thank you for your trust which you gave us. Thank you for your hard work. And thank you for your resilience. Zambians are resilient people. We have gone through a lot of problems, but we have stood together as a people. In 2021, you placed your faith in this fellow here. All the way from the village from Wengwa to here, you placed your trust in us. As Chile One sings, from Wengwa to Plot One, it is you who put this fellow in Plot One. Thank you. Thank you. Thank you. Thank you. Thank you so much. Manja, manja, manja, manja, manja, manja, manja, manja. Manja, manja, manja, manja, manja, uko. We are truly grateful for your decision to vote for us in 2021. Every day of my life, I ask my wife, why should I be the president of Zambia amongst 21 million people? I pinch myself that I must work hard in order to save these lovely people of Zambia. We love you so much. We shall continue working hard. We shall continue working hard to deliver for you, the people of Zambia. We love you so much. Are you aware that Bali, when I say something, you say, uh-huh? Are you aware that I, Bali, Againde, Ichilema, Echechi, are you aware that we love you so much? Zambia, let us be able to discuss with you honestly that we don't pretend that we have worked hard. Yes, we have done many things, yes, but there's a lot of more work to be done. Are we together? Life is still challenging. Life is still challenging for a lot of our people. A lot of our families still need a support that is beyond what we are delivering today. But I want you to know, we hear you. When you complain in your homes, mukadandaula mumanyumba, timamvera madandaulo yanu. Zambia, one Zambia. We feel the challenges that you feel. We will not rest until we continue to improve the lives of our people. We will not rest at all. We do not mind what the ignorant people are saying out there. Kukaja chabe, kubata bata, kukamba kamba, zamene ziribe nzelu. Zamene ziribe chani? Tirikuvela our interests in you, the people. The great majority of the people. Our interest is not wa mukukuru wa pompwe. Our interest is in you, the people of Zambia. Zambia, we want to say that we have laid a strong foundation since you put us in office. A very, very strong foundation. Number one. Number one, when we were in opposition, we promised you free education. Today, we have 2.5 million children who have returned to school. Free education is here. Every home has a child, has a relative, a nephew, a niece, who is going to school free of charge. Zambia, in order to avoid those who don't understand what we are talking about, last week, I, Bali, signed a bill to make it free education into law. Let's continue. We did not just introduce free education. What else did we do? We employed over 45,000 teachers. No government in 4 years, 10 months has employed 10,000 teachers. Zambia, these teachers are young people. my youth, those are the ones who have employed. I am going to say a lot of things in order for us to move fast. When I say something we've delivered, just answer Sot Sana or Kwenyu, whatever you want to say. Free education, employment of teachers, day six, more schools, more water, more health workers, clinics, hospitals, hospital workers, medicines. Now, let me say something here. When we took office, all the mines were down. Today, we have restored the mines. We have restored the mines. We now have a lot of people employed in the army, ZAF, national service, police, correctional services. Yeah. Manja. Lusaka hoye. Zambia hoye. Today mines are back. And this year we are going to reach close to 1 million tons of copper. When you do your quick numbers, copper alone, by the end of this year, we will be earning over $14 billion. Manja. Zambia. Pamela Tinabwela. 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Why are they talking now? Vaona kuti mumarizevu kuli 6.5 billion. 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Ija reserve ni insurance. Ni policy insurance. 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Aba bafana babiri anali ma ministers muja mu PF. 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Ku Middle East. We can use our reserve to support a kwacha. 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
5: 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Last week, the whole world voted that the Zambian kwacha was the best performing currency in the world. 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Zambia, I have a message for those boys. We have introduced free education. Go back to school, muzapunziran, so you can understand how the economy works. Zambia, do not go back kumavuto. 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Even the Bible says where there is no knowledge, the people do what? Ine nendaremba Bible. 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Zambia. Zambia. You can see what those boys are looking for. They see the 6.5 billion. 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Zambia. 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We are here to say no more kada violence. 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What you see what these boys are talking about, they are going to destroy this country. 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Who removed the mila allowance from you? 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We have reintroduced meal allowance. We have also brought school feeding program in the schools. School feeding program, eh? School feeding program, eh? Ndanafu no bwere na kumbuyo. You know, you Zambians, I wish if you opened my heart, you will see how much I love you. That's why we work so hard every day to make your lives better. Do you love Bari? Let's see those who love Bari. Lusaka oye! Zambia oye! We have introduced a mixed member parliament in that parliament. After elections, it does not matter how many women win or lose an election. After election, we are going to have 20 more women in that parliament. Azimai oye! Azimai oye! After elections, we are going to have 15 youths in that parliament for the first time in the history of our country. Bayuthi oye! Bayuthi oye! Imisepela oye! Bana oye! After niulule? Niulule? After elections, for the first time in the history of our country, we are going to have people with disabilities in that parliament. Manja, manja, manja, manja, manja. Zambia! Zambia! Are these things not good things? Are these things not good things? So why do you want to go back to Mavuto? Mufuna mubwerere kwa Farao? Mufuna mubwerere ku Egypt? Someone was saying when Moses was taking the children of Israel from Egypt in slavery, as they moved in the desert, others were complaining at Moses, why have you brought us here to suffer? Huh? We are just eating manna. Leloni manna, myloni manna. Take us back to Egypt. To slavery. How can people of Zambia choose to go back to slavery? Some were complaining to Moses that now we have no graves here. Take us in Egypt where there were graves. You want the graves to go and die in slavery. Ah, Japesha man, no. Zambia! Vene Zambia, Zambia! Lusaka oye! Zambia oye! Who wants to go back to be beaten under PF? These guys are the same people who were beating us then. Ukachinja zina, wazipasa ka alliance kazina, atuwachinja, suna chinje ndiwe wamene, tikuziva. 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Tiku ziva. Zambia! Zambia! This government has worked so hard. We found a lot of problems. Ngongole chipumu. Before debt restructuring, we are supposed to be paying $2.3 billion per year saving debt only. After we came in, we did the debt restructuring. Now we are only paying $900 million per year. Zambia, we have saved $1.9 billion per year. Ndiye ndalama titenga ku free education. Ndiye ndalama taika ku CDF. 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There's a lot of good things that this government has done. Too many of them to talk about. But I just want you to know that we know that there's a lot more work to be done. Nipamene tayamba manja hapa. 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Yeah. 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Lusaka oye. Lusaka oye. Zambia. Let me say to you, we have built a good foundation. We worked very hard in the last 4 years, 10 months. We have done the heavy lifting. Zolema tinazi. Sinazi tenga kudala. Chamele cha sala manje is to run forward to bring more development for the people of Zambia. Zambia?
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5: Now, here is our promise. As we delivered free education, we will continue improving. We know the cost of living is still an issue. I am listening. We are listening. We are working. 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Zambia. Zambia. We have delivered free education. We will continue working to lower the cost of living. We know that. We understand that. We understand that. We know that. The price will stabilize as we reduce the increase in the price levels. Just to remind you, in June 2021, before we formed government, the prices of things, you know, cooking oil, vegetables, wunga, it was increasing at 24.6%. Fast mkuenda mumamba umu. Once we started cooking the things we've been cooking, the prices in terms of mitengo kuenda kumamba have reduced from 24.6 in June 2021 to 6.5% in June this year. Zambia, menangu wakamba atisimunga diye inflation ni kusova nzelu uko. Because ngati vintu vienda vidu la musanga fast kuenda mumamba, manje vayamba kuenda mumamba pangono, osati paja pamamba, chabu inonichiti. Very simple. Pangono, zijonjo. Let me say to you, we will continue to work for the economy. We know that without the economy growing, we cannot keep our children in school. We know that without us investing, we will not be able to build more health centers. Our vision is 10, 10, 5, 3, 3, 1, 1, 1. What does that mean? 10 million tons of maize. This year, we are already on 5 million tons. The best ever since independence. Amukambire ndikalombwa nawe. Zambia. 10,000 megawatts of electricity so that we can end load shedding permanently. That's why we are investing in solar, we are investing in coal, we are investing in everything. We are also able to import more power. Those who are lying to you that the load shedding oh chinyanja in nikambe chinyanja in.
7: Okay.
5: All right, tukambe chinyanja bantu bavere bino. 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Ienda izula. Ienda izula. Zambia? Zambia. So 10 million tons of maize, 10,000 megawatts of electricity, and also 5 million bantu bobwera ma tourists. Permanent nange na muboma tinapeza ma tourists anali kubwera ku Zambia, there were only 500,000 last year. After tasova takukinga kukinga tapika kansima, 2.5 million tourists came to Zambia. More jobs, more jobs, more businesses, right? We are saying 3 million tons of soybeans. China alone has ordered, baku China bapanga order ya soybeans 2 million tons. 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Kwacha oye! We shall continue working. Then we are saying 3 million tons of copper, 1 million tons of wheat, 1 million tons of sugar, and $1 billion of beef export. Indalama yose ikabwela ninshi vinchito vapaka zama youth. Vayouth woye! Vayouth woye! Ninshi ma business vapaka. That is how it works. I don't want to take too much of your time, but I want to tell you that The benefit of all this is more jobs. Nika kamba more jobs mukambeti kwenyu. More jobs. More businesses. Maketia kulisa vambiri. Hey, manja, manja, manja, manja, manja, manja. We shall continue reforming government. We want to make it easy to do business. My license ya jamuma tenga yambiri. This is our next program. Kuchosa my license. Tifu na my business yambiri. Kuzankala one license imozi chabe. Zambia. Zambia. Zambia. Yes. Zambia. Echi echi bulela bulela sichaba sakutwa Zambia. We want to ensure that, let me deliver a message now. There is no development without peace. Stephen Andeo muziko muli ndeo kulibe chitukugo sichonja. Zambia. Zambia. We will never return to Qatarism. We will never return to Qatarism. We want to ensure that we continue the choice we've made, or we want this year, either mufuna kubwerera kumbuyo kuja or mufuna kuenda kusogola. 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Zambia woye. 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Thank you, thank you. I want to say that never again anybody, nobody will be allowed to divide this country again. Tifuna mugwirizano. 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Zambia. Zambia. One Zambia. One Zambia. Mavuto aikona man. Aikona man. Amena nati bwelesera mavuto tio aziva. 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Afuna mupando utachitechani. Aikona man. Aikona man. Aikona man. Aikona man, aikona man. Zambia, let me ask you to do something. Every vote matters. Mwamvelaka, every home matters. Every family matters. Let's defend what we've achieved together. Let's not allow people who destroyed this country to come back. I want you to know. Kamu te, eh? I, Bali and UPND and alliance partners, I have already told you that we care for you. We care for you. We love you. We will continue delivering for you. But we know there's more work to be done. Njito yambiri kariko. When Zambia? Zambia. History will record us as a government that the people elected and the government worked hard to choose and Kongole. The government worked hard to take children back to school. The government worked hard to produce more maize. The government, together with the people, worked hard to create jobs and business opportunities. I want to say to you, here and now, that we have come from far, and this far, God has brought us here, and God will carry us to the next destination. Murigumba, Mambera, together we will continue the journey of development, the journey of improving the lives of the people of Zambia. Zambia forward. Tuone manja, manja, manja, manja. Zambia, Zambia, Zambia. We want to make sure that no province is left behind. All the provinces we will deliver development. Hey, guys, whoa. Mureke ni muzako, stand where you are. Stand where you are. Amberabu ino munyama toyo. Hey, we na. Nkala hapo, nkala. Zambia, mumupase manja uyu. Zambia, every province will receive development. 10 provinces, 116 districts, all the constituencies, all

question. God is good and all the time. 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Nthawi zonse. Esa musuma. Nchita yonse. Thank you very much. God bless you all. God bless our country, Zambia. We love you so much. Zambia. Now, here is my assignment to you. When I say something, you say, uh-huh. From today, I, Bali, HH, is appointing all of you as campaign managers. If you agree to be campaign managers, let's see the hands of those that have agreed. Zambia, go and campaign hard in the bus stops, in the homes, after church, in the market, campaign so that we continue delivering for Zambia. And on the voting day, I want you to turn out and vote in big numbers. I don't want to hear that HH has won. Hey, leave your friend, leave your friend, leave him. Just leave him there. Akolewa oyo, mleke oyo. Mleke mzano, mleke mwe. Zambia, I want you to turn out in large numbers and vote on the 13th of August. Are you going to vote? Let's see the hands of those people who are going to vote. Zambia, God bless you all. God is good. And all the time. Thank you very much. We love you. We love

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1: Not long ago, many children in Zambia did not go to school because their parents could not afford it. Today, 2.5 million children are back in the classroom, sitting on desks and being fed nutritious meals under the school feeding program. Markets are now peaceful with no kada violence. Clinics stand where there were none. There's still much work ahead, jobs to create, futures to secure. And that's why Bali keeps working, day after day. Because just as we delivered free education, we will keep delivering. For every child still waiting and every family still rising. Until progress is something every Zambian feels. We've started the change. Now let's finish the job. On the 13th of August, 2026, vote for Hakainde Hichilema as President of the Republic of Zambia. And let us continue to move Zambia forward together.
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1: Give us the ngoma, we want to dance with my body. In the Northwestern, he has won already. That's why I've come to dance with you here. DJ, give us music, DJ. Sure.

0: Sure.
1: 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Let's have some space on the stage, please.
0: Can you clear the stage? We want to dance.
1: Clear the stage.
0: We love our body. DJ, don't disappoint us. We want to dance, DJ. Sure. We need to dance. Sure.
1: All right, let's clear the stage, please. Let's clear the stage.
0: Give us music, DJ. Give us music, DJ.
1: Let's make the way. Let's make way for the
0: sure,
1: president.
0: Sure.
1: Stage.
0: Give us music, DJ. Sure. Yellow.
2: Right, ladies and gentlemen, the president is leaving the stage. Yeah.

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1: Not long ago, many children in Zambia did not go to school because their parents could not afford it. Today, 2.5 million children are back in the classroom, sitting on desks and being fed nutritious meals under the school feeding program. Markets are now peaceful with no kind of violence. Clinics stand where there were none. There's still much work ahead, jobs to create, futures to secure. And that's why Bali keeps working, day after day. Because just as we delivered free education, we will keep delivering. For every child still waiting and every family still rising. Until progress is something every Zambian feels. We've started the change. Now let's finish the job. On the 13th of August, 2026, vote for Hakainde Hichilema as President of the Republic of Zambia. And let us continue to move Zambia forward together.
0: This is a paid-for political advert.
1: Not long ago, many children in Zambia did not go to school because their parents could not afford it. Today, 2.5 million children are back in the classroom, sitting on desks and being fed nutritious meals under the school feeding program. Markets are now peaceful with no kind of violence. Clinics stand where there were none. There's still much work ahead, jobs to create, futures to secure. And that's why Bali keeps working, day after day. Because just as we delivered free education, we will keep delivering. For every child still waiting and every family still rising. Until progress is something every Zambian feels. We've started the change. Now let's finish the job. On the 13th of August, 2026, vote for Hakainde Hichilema as President of the Republic of Zambia. And let us continue to move Zambia forward together.
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4: 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In Praia, Zhao's alarm has found him awake because the game went into extra time at 2 a.m. Basically, the world

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2: 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Power hit maker. Blow, blow, blow, blow, blow, blow, blow, blow, blow, blow, blow, blow, blow, blow, blow, blow, blow, blow, blow, blow, blow, blow, blow, blow, blow, blow, blow, blow, blow, blow, blow, blow, blow, blow, blow, blow, blow, blow, blow, blow, blow, blow, blow, blow, blow, blow, blow, blow, blow, blow, blow, blow, blow, blow, blow, blow, blow, blow, blow, blow, blow, blow, blow, blow, blow, blow, 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blow, blow, blow, blow, blow, blow, blow, blow, blow, blow, blow, blow, blow, blow, blow, blow, blow, blow, blow, blow, blow, blow, blow, blow, bl

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